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4: That's Democrat David Crowley's plan. 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Crowley raised property taxes in Milwaukee County.
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4: David Crowley even wants to expand the fraud-ridden state Medicaid program.
10: Are you in favor of expanding Medicaid?
11: Oh, absolutely.
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0: Hey, it's Sarah with you. Well, I went to a Brewer game a couple of weeks ago. It was the kids' first Brewer game, and it was pretty fun. But I had not been there, like, ever as an adult before a couple of weeks ago. And so I prepaid for the parking and activated it when we got there, followed the directions. And, of course, you know, I got a citation in the mail saying I did not pay for my parking, which was not true. Why do these things happen? It is so annoying to deal with parking issues. And so, of course, I forwarded them the email saying that I bought the parking. And, I mean, we'll see what happens. But it's kind of annoying. Why do they have to charge for parking? If they do, can't they? If they don't have it figured out, I think they just need to be collecting cash.
1: Everybody get up.

0: Hey, it's Sarah with you. Well, here's a fun fact for your next peanut butter sandwich. One popular product on grocery store shelves can't legally be called peanut butter. That's because under the rules from the U.S. Food and Drug Administration, a product generally must contain at least 90% peanuts to be labeled as peanut butter. Otherwise, it has to be called a spread. That's why several brands include the word spread on the label. The product contains palm oil for some of them, which places it outside the FDA's standard definition of peanut butter. The rule dates back to the 1960s after regulators found some manufacturers were replacing peanuts with cheaper oils following a lengthy legal battle involving brands, all the big brands. The 90% standard was adopted. So next time you're shopping, take a closer look at the jar. It may be peanut butter or it may officially be a peanut butter spread. And I realize the brand that I like to buy is a peanut butter spread, though it's not necessarily a bad thing. I'm not eating the super healthy peanut butter anyway, but it's for the protein, right?
1: Real estate doesn't have to be a guessing game. 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

0: Hey, it's Sarah with you. Well, Wisconsin hunters have helped provide more than 4 million pounds of venison to families in need through the state's deer donation program. Since the program began in 2000, more than 100,000 deer have been donated and processed into ground venison for food pantries and charitable organizations across Wisconsin. Hunters who wish to donate a deer this season should first field dress and register the harvest through the DNR's process. Before dropping off a deer, hunters are encouraged to contact a participating meat processor to confirm that they have room to accept donations. In some parts of the state, donated deer must also be tested for chronic wasting disease before the meat can be distributed. Even non-hunters can support the program through monetary donations. More information is available on the DNR's website.
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4: Tonight, showers move in with less than a quarter inch expected, and lows fall to 61. Tomorrow brings more showers, around a quarter inch this time, with highs near 69 and south winds near 10. Tomorrow night, the rain steadies up, dropping around an inch, with lows in the mid-60s. Then Thursday, that rain sticks around, close to another inch, with highs near 67.

0: Hey, it's Sarah with you. You don't have to be a body language expert or a psychic to read somebody else. It's part of the job experience you pick up as a bartender, loss prevention / security guard, or even as an executive recruiter. Someone asked workers, what's the tell you clock in the first 10 seconds that people don't realize they're broadcasting? And here are some good ones. This one is from a family law attorney. When a potential client explains something with an and then, for no reason, there's always a reason, and it's usually because the person did something bad. From loss prevention, when a person is looking at people more than products, most people don't notice other people unless they have a goal that requires them to be very aware of everyone around them. From private security, someone who's carrying a weapon but isn't used to carrying weapons will be constantly fidgeting around with it. I've caught more than a few knives from people nervously playing with their pockets. And from a bartender, the absolute dead giveaway is when someone is performing, being relaxed. They make aggressive, deliberate eye contact to prove they are sober, nod along to the music too hard, and laugh a second too late at things nobody said. Normal people don't try to look normal.
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Hey, it's Sarah with you. Your smart home may be making life easier, but it could also be collecting more information than you realize. According to Consumer Reports, many internet-connected devices, including TVs, refrigerators, light bulbs, doorbells, and other smart appliances, routinely send data over the internet. That information can include things like your

0: Sarah with you. Well, fall is here, and if you've already picked up a pumpkin for your front porch, Wisconsin weather experts say you might want to think about where you put it. Pumpkins are about 90% water, which means they're especially sensitive to temperature swings and moisture. According to experts, uncarved pumpkins can last for months outdoors under the right conditions, but excessive rain, morning dew, warm temperatures, or a hard freeze can speed up the rotting process. If temperatures drop too low, the water inside the pumpkin can freeze and expand. When it thaws, the pumpkin may turn soft and start decomposing. That's usually when I get rid of mine, when it's, you know, all crumpled in on itself because it froze. Carved pumpkins have an even shorter lifespan, typically lasting only a week or two. Warm weather and direct sunlight can dry them out pretty quick, while extra moisture can encourage mold growth. So if you want that perfect pumpkin to make it all the way to Halloween, keep it cool, dry, and off damp surfaces whenever possible. And don't carve them until like a week before.
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4: Tonight, showers move in with less than a quarter inch expected, and lows fall to 61. Tomorrow brings more showers, around a quarter inch this time, with highs near 69 and south winds near 10. Tomorrow night, the rain steadies up, dropping around an inch, with lows in the mid-60s. Then Thursday, that rain sticks around, close to another inch, with highs near 67.

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Hey, it's Sarah with you. Well, six decades ago, Julie Andrews burst into song atop an Austrian rolling hill, and the world fell in love with The Sound of Music. The 1965 film adapted from the 1959 musical and based on the von Trapp family's escape from the Nazis has proven itself an enduring international success. Now, a year after its 60th anniversary, it's getting the museum treatment. Sound of Music Salzburg, devoted entirely to the pop culture phenomenon and the

story that inspired it, opened last week in the city where it all began. Located on the grounds of the 17th century Hellbrunn Palace, the museum features over 450 items, including props, costumes, and sound recordings from the movie, as well as exhibits related to the real Von Trapps. That sounds really interesting, and I would love to see that.

Hey, it's Sarah with you. Well, as artificial intelligence drives demand for massive data centers, one Oregon utility is taking steps to make sure everyday customers don't end up footing the bill. Pacific Power has agreed to a plan that would require new data centers in Oregon to pay for the energy generation, storage, transmission lines, and other infrastructure needed to support their growing electricity demand. The move comes as data centers have grown to account for nearly a quarter of Oregon's retail electricity sales, while utility rates have been risen significantly in recent years. Consumer advocates say the agreement is designed to ensure residential customers aren't subsidized.

0: recognizing the massive power needs of tech companies and AI server farms. The proposal still needs approval from the Oregon Public Utility Commission, but if adopted, it could become a model for how other states handle the growing energy demands of the digital economy. And we know here in Wisconsin, we have plenty of data centers happening and going up all over the place, and the controversy continues.
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5: Rain moves in overnight with lows near 61. It sticks around tomorrow, too, adding about a quarter inch, highs near 70, south winds around 10. Tomorrow night, the rain settles in for good, around an inch of accumulation, lows dropping to the mid-60s. Thursday keeps it going with another inch or so, highs near 67. Friday breaks the pattern with a mix of sun and clouds, highs in the mid-60s.

0: Hey, it's Sarah with you. Well, we're always hearing about crazy things that happen in Florida. Here's another one of those stories. Last Thursday, a crane attached to a truck collapsed into a home in Fort Lauderdale. Firefighters responded and reported the house that the crane fell onto sustained significant structural damage. Crews brought in another truck-mounted crane to lift the initial crane out, but then the second crane collapsed into the house because it wasn't able to hold the weight of the first crane, which apparently couldn't hold the weight of whatever it was lifting. Now officials are working to clear both cranes. No one was injured during either of the two incidences. A neighbor said the homeowner had been remodeling it for months, but it's unclear exactly what required the crane in the first place or what caused it to topple over. That's not all, though. After the second crane fell, a hazmat team responded to work on a diesel fuel leak coming from the overturned cranes. I think they're going to have to start over again on that house remodel.
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0: Hey, it's Sarah with you. There's an age-old saying, if someone uses their turn signal while driving on a forest road in the middle of nowhere and no one is around to see it, does it even make an impact? An internet poll asked, what's your opinion on turn signals? Should they always be used? And yes, pretty much everyone thinks they should. 87% of people said everyone needs to use them always. 10% said always use them except when your intentions are clear. I guess the implication here is that they're not needed if you're turning in a turning lane or an exit only lane. 1% said use them whenever you feel like it. Less than 1% said they really aren't needed in general. And less than 1% said I hate them. I think they're stupid. In the comments below, someone said the fact that this is even a question is insane to me. And someone else said, as a runner and a cyclist, please always use them.
1: You know, you make me feel so good inside.

0: Hey, it's Sarah with you. Well, we're a little ways off from October, but it's going to be a pretty cool month. There are going to be five Saturdays, a meteor shower, a hunter's moon. Halloween is on a Saturday, and that won't happen again until 2037, and clocks also fall back the night of Halloween, technically November 1st, but you get what I mean. It's going to be a pretty awesome month, and I'm looking forward to it. It's my favorite month of the year, my birthday month, and what's not to love about fall, honestly? Peak fall colors coming mid-October when my birthday happens. It's just a great month.
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2: Rain moves in overnight with lows near 61. It sticks around tomorrow, too, adding about a quarter inch, highs near 70, south winds around 10. Tomorrow night, the rain settles in for good, around an inch of accumulation, lows dropping to the mid-60s. Thursday keeps it going with another inch or so, highs near 67. Friday breaks the pattern with a mix of sun and clouds, highs in the mid-60s.

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0: Hey, it's Sarah with you. Ever walk into a hotel room, toss your bag on the bed? You shouldn't do that. Your bag is gross. And immediately start relaxing? Flight attendants say you might want to hit pause on that for 90 seconds first. Many airline crew members perform what's known as a hotel room autopsy, which is a fast safety check before they use before unpacking. Since they spend hundreds of nights in hotels a year, they've developed a routine that makes sure everything is as it should be. Here's a 6-step autopsy you can do the next time you check into a hotel room. Scan the room first. Take a quick look around and make sure the room is empty and ready. 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
4: Rain moves in overnight with lows near 61. It sticks around tomorrow, too, adding about a quarter inch, highs near 70, south winds around 10. Tomorrow night, the rain settles in for good, around an inch of accumulation, lows dropping to the mid-60s. Thursday keeps it going with another inch or so, highs near 67. Friday breaks the pattern with a mix of sun and clouds, highs in the mid-60s.

Hey, it's Sarah with you. Well, we had a nice warm weekend, great temperatures, cool starts to the morning, but, you know, great sleeping weather. But of course, with all those sunny afternoons, all the bugs wake up. And just like I predicted last week, when we would get the warm afternoons, the box elder bugs are here. My husband sprayed the house over the weekend and I vacuumed up about 300 flies and killed about 300 flies, but there's 300 more flies that took their place. I don't know. That's the only thing I'm looking forward to about winter and the cold temperatures, getting rid of the flies. I'm so sick of the flies at the end of this summer. They have been terrible at our house. I

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Rain looks likely overnight with close to a quarter inch possible. Lows falling to the low 60s. South winds at 10. Today's rain should be steady, dropping around a quarter inch. Temperatures pushing to 69 with south winds holding near 10. Tonight, that rain sticks around, tacking on another half inch, with lows in the mid-60s. And tomorrow, rain returns once more, this time bringing about an inch, with highs near 67.

Would you cry if you saw me crying? Would you save my soul?

Rain looks likely overnight with close to a quarter inch possible. Lows falling to the low 60s. South winds at 10. Today's rain should be steady, dropping around a quarter inch. Temperatures pushing to 69 with south winds holding near 10. Tonight, that rain sticks around, tacking on another half inch, with lows in the mid-60s. And tomorrow, rain returns once more. This time,

Rain looks likely overnight with close to a quarter inch possible. Lows falling to the low 60s. South winds at 10. Today's rain should be steady, dropping around a quarter inch. Temperatures pushing to 69 with south winds holding near 10. Tonight, that rain sticks around, tacking on another half inch, with lows in the mid-60s. And tomorrow, rain returns once more, this time bringing about an inch, with highs near 67.

will fade eventually. So if our time is running out, day after day, we'll make the mundane a masterpiece. Oh my, my, oh my, my love, I take one look at you, you're taking

Rain looks likely overnight with close to a quarter inch possible. Lows falling to the low 60s. South winds at 10. Today's rain should be steady, dropping around a quarter inch. Temperatures pushing to 69 with south winds holding near 10. Tonight that rain sticks around, tacking on another half inch with lows in the mid 60s. And tomorrow, rain returns once more, this time bringing about an inch with highs near 67.

Rain looks likely overnight with close to a quarter inch possible. Lows falling to the low 60s. South winds at 10. Today's rain should be steady, dropping around a quarter inch. Temperatures pushing to 69 with south winds holding near 10. Tonight that rain sticks around, tacking on another half inch with lows in the mid 60s. And tomorrow, rain returns once more. This time, bringing about an inch with highs near 67.

0: Because I gotta have faith. I gotta have faith. Because I gotta have faith. Hey, it's Reed and Chelsea along with you. Chelsea rocking the AC/DC shirt, Chelsea. I love it.
1: Thank you.
0: You got that before we went to see them at Camp Randall.
1: Why is my microphone tippy? Did you just see that?
0: Is that all right?
1: Very good.
0: You tighten it up over there?
1: I don't know. We need some sort of maintenance here.
0: I got Chelsea some extended headphone cord.
1: Yeah.
0: And it was a little tight, so.
1: Thank you.
0: Yeah. You've got a couple headphone choices, and I know you like those better for the ears and the feel, so.
1: Yep, it's
0: the little
1: good,
0: things man. I can do to make my wife's life just a little more comfortable, a little more enjoyable.
1: Oh, really?
0: I try to do what I can. You
1: can
0: know
1: you
0: that.
1: Do those things at home?
0: I try to, but I'm typically busy corralling our son, who is on a whole nother level lately since school started. We can actually talk about that, because I know other parents are dealing with the same thing.
1: Right, right.

0: There's Chelsea. I'm Reed. All right. So our son is 1 month, pretty much, into kindergarten.
1: Is it Ben?
0: It's around there, yeah.
1: Okay.
0: And he is on just, he's on a tear, you know, and I love him, and he's like a Sour Patch Kid, you know, sweet, sour, although not, first they're sour, then they're sweet. He's all over the place. I don't know what I'm getting.
1: Not predictable.
0: Hour to hour, very unpredictable, but it's, in some ways I take a little relief. You have talked to other moms, and they've said, yeah, same thing. Doesn't matter if it's kindergarten, 4K, first, second. A lot coming at these kids.
1: Yeah.
0: What's good is he's doing well in his kindergarten class. At least we haven't had any complaints.
1: Mm-hmm.
0: And he's fortunate to have a teacher who, you know, just a good authority figure. I liked her the moment I met her. I was like, yep, this is going to be just what he needs.
1: My sister and I were talking about this the other day, and different things work for different kids, right? My sister was saying, yeah, you know, the threats don't really work. And
0: I've been trying to tell you that.
1: With her daughter, it's what you did makes me sad. So then
0: that crushes
1: Drew
0: her.
1: Would mm-hmm. be, it's upset her. But like for us with Grant, I mean, he would not. So we take things away.
0: Yeah, I mean,
1: And that's been working.
0: I do feel like there are moments with him where you could say what you're doing is disappointing or whatever. But for the most part, it's like, I mean, sometimes he'll say, well, I'm a little kid. And it's like, well, that's not how you're supposed to use that. It's like, well, you know, I don't really know better. It's like, no, hold on a second.

0: to Chelsea Hees Reed. Reed, what's up with the Packers moving the game time? Not for this weekend, for next weekend, October 11th.
1: I think it's because the Packers are looking bad.
0: Yep.
1: The Bears have an injury to their starting quarterback.
0: Right.
1: And I think that the TV people were like, you know, this is not the game we thought it was going to be. So it's no longer 3:25. It's noon.
0: Mm-hmm.
1: I actually found out about this. We got a coworker who's going to the game. And she said they moved it up. So, and I said, do you like that? And she said, I like noon. I like 3:25. But she does like that she's going to get home a little earlier.
0: Right,
1: and I would rather start a little earlier than, than later. But I think it's just a... ugh.
0: And then they play... who do they play on October 18th? It's the Sunday night game, Breed.
1: I don't know. All I know is that...
0: I look
1: the
0: ahead...
1: Packers and Bucks...
0: the Cowboys. So that... do you think that will stay?
1: Yeah, I do.
0: Okay, good.
1: Because... The Cowboys never play a noon game. Everybody thinks we're also interested in the Cowboys, which we are not.
0: Oh.
1: But everybody thinks we are in the TV world, so...
0: okay.
1: But, yeah... gonna move it up to now. I'm a little surprised, but I think I think it's the injury to the Bears quarterback. Although I don't know he's gonna be back. I haven't followed too closely with that. Speaking of that, we missed it yesterday, but Viking fans, JJ McCarthy gone for a fifth round pick. You guys traded serious draft capital to get that guy in the early first round. You get a fifth rounder for him.
0: Yikes.
1: I mean, I feel bad for the kid. But my uncle, who's a big Michigan fan and a Vikings fan, told me, you just wait, JJ McCarthy. I said, I doubt it. And now he's not even a Viking anymore.
0: Wow.
1: How quickly it turns.
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6: Today, look for rain with about a quarter inch of accumulation, highs near 69, and south winds around 10. Overnight, the rain sticks around, adding up to roughly half an inch, with lows near 64. Tomorrow, rain continues, this time closer to an inch of accumulation, with highs again in the upper 60s. Tomorrow night, we can't quite rule out a lingering shower. Around a quarter inch possible. Lows settling into the upper 40s.

0: Hey, it's Reed and Chelsea. Let's talk a little perfume, Chelsea.
1: Oh, or okay.
0: Cologne.
1: Oh, okay.
0: Now, there's one smell from junior high cologne-wise.
1: Yeah, I know.
0: And it's just overtook
1: yep.
0: the locker room. It's just
1: yep.
0: like, what are we doing? And if you still use as much as you did in junior high as an adult, I would get a second opinion on what you're doing.
1: Oh, okay.
0: Fragrance experts describe your nude interest in 90s scents. The 90s
1: oh.
0: are very, you know, I was hearing Natalie the other day talk about the side parts back.
1: Oh.
0: So her daughters and their teenagers, they can't mess with her anymore because she did not like her middle part that much. She liked
1: That's
0: her side
1: funny.
0: Part, but they'd make fun of her. So we've got these smells. I think it's a terrible name. Clean okay. musk.
1: What?
0: Watery florals. Some of the names, again, terrible. But this is my question.
1: I have not heard of this trend.
0: How different can good smells be over the course of decades?
1: I would feel like they would get better. And the fact that we're going back is like not a good sign to me.
0: But I could see you improving the ingredients. But how, like what smells, you know, like vanilla is always a great, not that that's a perfume smell, but you know what I mean? Like,
1: yeah.
0: How many it's, you know, here's a new smell and it's so great. That'd be quite an accomplishment. People have been wearing perfume for a long, long time as human beings.
1: Yeah. I don't know. I don't really get it.
0: What's weird is when
1: I guess I would have to like smell one of them to be like, okay.
0: When I met you in high school, you had this perfume and I really liked it. And oh. then years later, I said, why don't you wear that anymore? And you're like, I still do. You're just used to it.
1: Yeah. I don't remember this.
0: Mm-hmm. Yep.
1: Do I still have it?
0: I have no clue. I can't smell, you know, I can't. You just
1: well,
0: lose
1: to be
0: it
1: totally candid, I do not put perfume on to go to work with you. I just don't.
0: Well, I don't
1: save
0: either,
1: it for
0: so don't feel bad.
1: Special occasions, Reed.

0: There's Chelsea Amreed. Thanks so much for having us along here. Let's go do to this one, Chelsea. I'm going to scroll down here a little bit. So biggest classroom concerns, teachers posting on Reddit describing students using AI to bypass thinking, including submitting essays they've never read. Now, back in the day, kids, there was a website called SparkNotes.
1: I know.
0: And they were the bullet points of the book.
1: Yes.
0: Because there was no way you were going to be able to read a 300-page novel in 1 week when you had all these other classes and you had sports and you had band and extracurricular. And it was just, it was preposterous.
1: Yeah, it really was. They were like, go home and read 6 chapters tonight. And it's like, I'm getting home from swim practice at 6:30 and then I have to eat and shower. No. I'm not going to be work on homework at 7:30.
0: It's a 12-chapter book. That's half the book. What am I? So you use SparkNotes.
1: It's true.
0: So some of this I do look at in the teachers and I just go, you know, you're.
1: That was an AP class though.
0: I remember with that class, you and I went to the same high school. I was a year older, but I remember thinking, I mean, I quit AP. It was the only class I ever said I'm done. I dropped it. Mm. High school, I don't want to say quit. I just was like, I'm not doing this. It was AP history. It was so much reading. And I would have loved to do it. I like history. But it was so silly.
1: It was too fast paced.
0: It was so silly how much reading it was. I'm like, I'm not doing this. And I never even needed it for college. But anyway, other complaints from teachers, weak reading skills, classes getting too big, inconsistent discipline, parents resisting teachers, concerns about their kids. None of that's new.
1: Oh, man.
0: That's been going on since when we were kids, but especially Chelsea, you being a third and fourth grade teacher back in the day. But it is interesting with this learning and the AI. And I do just wonder, like, how do you get kids to think? And how much homework do you assign when you don't know how they're going to do it? Which, if ultimately, I do not like homework at all. I didn't like it as a kid. I think as a parent, our kids don't have homework yet, but I'm...
1: Oh, you just wait, Reed.
0: I'm not a homework fan.
1: Just wait till those math sheets start coming.
0: Yeah, I really, like, we've got to figure, we have 7 hours in a day here. Like, let's figure out how to teach them their ABCs and their numbers. Yep. But regardless, I think if you assign less, maybe kids will try to do it legitimately.
1: I don't think so.
0: Maybe not. Maybe that's naive. No.
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0: Reed and Chelsea with you. I'm not convinced this one is that interesting, Chelsea, but we just went to the zoo and we saw penguins. One of our daughter's favorites is the penguins. They smell terrible, though.
1: I heard people walking and they're like, would you rather smell penguins or cows? I was just like,
0: easy.
1: Actually, cows.
0: Easy.
1: So that was funny that the people were talking about it because, yeah, they smell
0: it's ferocious.
1: So it appears that there has been a new species of penguin identified.
0: And scientists knew of these penguins. They just didn't realize they weren't all the same species. So they were basically hiding in plain sight.
1: Right.
0: People had this. And this would be kind of interesting if you were like, hey, guys, I think these are different species. Would you get credit for discovering it?
1: I don't know.
0: So, yeah, pretty cool, I think. Mm-hmm. Side note at the zoo, we didn't tell this story earlier this week, but so fun listening to other moms try to answer their kids' questions. Such as the giraffes.
1: Oh, yes.
0: One boy, three girls.
1: Yep, yep.
0: And the girl asks, Mom, which one's the boy? Because they could see that, you know, the sign, and she's like, that is the boy. And she goes, how do you know? Mm-hmm. And the mom goes, and I was like, oh, I wonder what she's going to do with this. So I just kind of sat back and she said, I can just tell. And the daughter, that was enough for her, which was great. But I enjoy, part of it is it's mostly enjoying your own children.
1: Right.
0: But there is, you hear fun things from other kids.
1: Well, it's a good people watching place. I mean,
0: the zoo is, yeah. And as Chelsea likes to say, we bring the zoo to the zoo.
1: I say it every year. I'm like, let's take the zoo to the zoo this weekend. Reed's like, oh boy, here we go.
0: Yeah, and I got to pet the goats.
1: Yes, that was so fun.
0: And those goats were fantastic. You know, some of these petting zoo goats,
1: they're
0: getting at, I mean, they're eating everything.
1: They must be used to it.
0: They must be used to it because they were fantastic.

0: That's Chelsea. I'm Reed. So we've got this kind of porch area, and one Saturday to entertain the kids while I had to go do some Badger stuff, got them those. They're like these fossil things, and what it is, it's a little mini dinosaur in a dirt ball is what it is. Is that a fair way to describe it? It's a ball of dirt.
1: Well, it's meant to be a dinosaur egg.
0: Okay.
1: And then inside of it is a little plastic dinosaur, and they're supposed to be like archaeologists and like figure out what kind of dinosaur it is and dig it out of there.
0: Mm-hmm. Like if you ever give these away as party favors at a birthday party in your house with white carpet, you know, you got to require people to take that home or your white carpet will never be the same.
1: Okay.
0: So these kids are just going at it, and it was great. And it's a fun thing, and they get dirty, and they got the water, and it's outside, and it's great. But it really, it left just kind of a film on a lot of the porch area. So Chelsea got a mop bucket for cheap.
1: Yeah.
0: And it was like, and you get pollen on this, you know, it's nice to clean it in the spring and that.
1: Well, it's kind of like a porch area that has a deck.
0: Yes.
1: So like you're mopping, not cement.
0: Right. Right.
1: Otherwise, you'd take a hose to it.
0: Right. And this is not like wood. So we're not like ruining the wood or anything like that.
1: Yeah.
0: And you just said this can be our designated mop for outside for any of those things. And if we eat out there.
1: Right.
0: And all of that. And it was great because Grant, our 5-year-old, he loves getting involved in that stuff. I mean, he is a worker. He loves it. Then his sister comes along. She wants to do it. He's teaching her how to mop. And I'm sitting there going, as a dad, it's wonderful, but they can't actually do it to a level where I can go do something else.
1: Right, right.
0: So it's almost more, and they're sloshing the water around, they're slopping it. And again, it's outside, it's not a big deal, but they're pumping extra soap in it, and they're using the mop, and they're dunk, dunk, dunk, ring out, dunk again, then start, and I'm like, no, it's soaked now again. But I love that I can see in the future, I won't have to do this chore. So starting them young, and I can already see.
1: Train them young, right?
0: Yeah, it's just going to be a while before it's actually less work for me.
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0: geez, that's just not right. 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
1: Well, I know who I'm voting for in November for state senate.
0: And it's not Jenna Jacobson.
1: Paid for by taxpayers for Markline.

0: Hey, it's Reed and Chelsea along with you. All right, Chelsea, we got to start planning around the Brewers.
1: We do.
0: So, Chelsea's...
1: It's the weekend.
0: Three least favorite letters together oftentimes are TBD, which is to be determined.
1: Oh, my gosh.
0: And we're in a little bit of that situation here, at least for now, Chelsea. So, yesterday evening, Major League Baseball announced first pitch times for the Brewers' first two postseason games. You go, oh, that's nice. The problem is, depends on who they're going to face.
1: Okay.
0: So if the Brewers face the Cubs, Saturday's game one and Sunday's game two are 3 o'clock starts.
1: Well, I don't know about that.
0: If they face the Padres.
1: Although then it wouldn't conflict with the Packers or the Badgers. Okay.
0: If the Brewers face the Padres, Saturday's game one would be a 7:30 Saturday night game. And then Sunday's game two would still be 3 o'clock. So we know Sunday, but Saturday is either 3 or 7:30.
1: Gotcha. Okay. That helps for the planning purposes. It really does.
0: Good. So I think I want a Saturday night game.
1: I do too.
0: And not just, I think I'd rather play the Padres. I think so.
1: Right?
0: It's less emotional. There's so much that goes into those, but we'll see. I mean, the Brewers need to beat either of those teams to get to the, you know, NLCS. That's where we have the best record in baseball.
1: Yes.
0: So like we should just play anybody who comes our way. But that is your start time options. We know Sunday. We do not know Saturday.
1: Okay.

0: Hi.
1: And I'm Stacy.
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5: Today, look for rain with about a quarter inch of accumulation, highs near 69, and south winds around 10. Overnight, the rain sticks around, adding up to roughly half an inch, with lows near 64. Tomorrow, rain continues, this time closer to an inch of accumulation, with highs again in the upper 60s. Tomorrow night, we can't quite rule out a lingering shower, around a quarter inch possible, lows settling into the upper 40s.

0: Chelsea. I'm Reed. We've done this topic before, Chelsea. Just, yeah, tough to make friends as adults for so many reasons.
1: Yeah, it says, oh, Reed, listen to this. Asking for help or sharing something personal can deepen a connection while also respecting boundaries. Yes, but if you have boundaries all over the place, you can't get to know a person.
0: What's your favorite food? What kind of question is that? I mean, yeah. You might know my social security number too? Like,
1: yes.
0: What do you like to do? Excuse me.
1: Mm-hmm. Obviously, this one's pretty obvious. Showing up regularly in the same place creates opportunities to find friends, whether it be, you know, a volunteer shift, a walking group. Ooh, that's cool. Community class, something like that.
0: I sent a text to my buddy John the other week. You encouraged me to do that. And
1: no,
0: I
1: did not.
0: You were saying you've got to put some effort into friends. And so I so basically,
1: well, your friend is expecting a baby any day. And that's huge because it's their first baby. And we were at the wedding and I'm so excited.
0: Anywho, yeah. So I told him.
1: I said, Reed, did you figure out if it's a girl or boy? No, we didn't talk about that. What?
0: This is going to sound really weird. But that actually doesn't mean that much to me because I'm so happy for them either way. It's not like, great, a boy, thank goodness. Or,
1: no,
0: oh, a girl, you're so lucky. It's not. It's just like
1: to like start visualizing.
0: I don't ask people. They can volunteer it if they want is my philosophy on it.
1: There's been so many more people in our life that have found out they were expecting and decided not to find out the gender. So I think that's kind of making
0: it's coming back, yeah.
1: Like it is.
0: Yeah. It's just, I hope you like yellow because you're going to get a lot of yellow everything because we don't know what colors.
1: What to get you?
0: You know, yellow, white,
1: okay.
0: Neutral.

0: Hey, it's Reed and Shels. What did you call? Did you have nicknames for your grandparents?
1: No.
0: I did not either. But
1: I've heard of the Glamma one.
0: Yeah, I was looking from, this was from Yahoo where I got it, and it was just talking about different nicknames that you're seeing with grandma and grandpa. Mm-hmm. Now, what's interesting is it was always grandma, and then it was first name on my dad's side, but last name on my mom's.
1: Oh.
0: For what reason, I have no idea. Same thing with the grandpas. It was Grandpa Dave, first name, but then my mom said it was last name.
1: Oh.
0: And I have no idea why. I don't think I came up with that. I think it's what my mom probably said. This is grand. You know what I mean? Like,
1: maybe it's like a higher level of respect because it's the last name.
0: No, I don't think so. No, not at all. Oh, in this case,
1: I don't know.
0: You say, you know, Mr. or Mrs., mm-hmm. but not, no, I think it's just what, but anyway, here's some of these shells. Gigi. We've heard of that.
1: Yep.
0: We got Mimi.
1: Yes, I've heard of that.
0: Glamma.
1: Which is grandma and glamorous put together.
0: Okay.
1: Which is kind of funny.
0: Gamma is not listed here, but I've heard of Gamma before.
1: Okay.
0: G-paw. It's a little lazy to me.
1: No.
0: To say G-paw. I don't know why.
1: No laziness here.
0: Birdie.
1: No, never heard of
0: that. I assume that's for a grandma?
1: I don't know. Never heard of that.
0: Grand dude.
1: That's funny.
0: I like that, grand dude.
1: Oh my gosh.
0: So if
1: your dad wants to be called Gramp.
0: Because that's what he called his grandpa.
1: But the kids can't do it.
0: Yeah, and I don't know that Brielle will. She likes making him happy, but she can do her thing. And Grant's just not, he's going to do his thing too, you know? So maybe someday. It's very hard to get kids to, it's like, I want to be this.
1: Right.
0: And grandparents, don't put that pressure on the parents. And I kind of told my dad, I'm like, it's going to be what's going to be, Dad.
1: Oh. Because it is on the parents to refer to you in that way and not confuse them.
0: I still call him Dad, you know? So when you're around your mom, you call her Mom.
1: Yeah.
0: So I sort of live like, you can push that as much as you want, Dad. I probably won't, just because...
1: Oh, come on, Freed.
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0: Say It, Chelsea and Reed Magnum. Reed, when you heard "we'll see" when your parents said that, did you hear maybe or absolutely not, or how did you interpret that?
1: I interpret it as it depends.
0: I took it as a maybe, more towards yes.
1: More towards a positive. Yeah. It depends who said it. If my grandpa said it, it was a not going to happen. If my grandma said it, it was, it's a good chance it's going to happen.
0: Okay, I see that.
1: I don't know that my dad did a lot of "we'll see." I don't know that my mom did either.
0: Grandparents did, though. I sometimes do it, and I do it because, terrible, in that moment, I don't want to say no.
1: Well,
0: I just want to, like, push it down
1: the road a little bit. If there's a 1% chance of it happening, then it's not dishonest to be like, "we'll see." 99% no, 1% yeah, so I don't.
0: Sometimes I say "we'll see" because in that moment I cannot give an answer. Like, I'm doing something else, right, or whatever.
1: Sometimes so you're not up for the fight with our son. It's just like
0: 100%.
1: I've got boiling water here. You know, your sister's having a problem. I mean, the other day Chelsea walks by. Like, here's something you never like to hear. Why is there a marker on the back of the couch? Yeah. And I was just like, there's only one person who would do that, and it's sweet baby Boo. But they say, Chelsea, as a kid, "we'll see" can be guarded excitement. But it can also create some discomfort with uncertainty.
0: Yeah, I see that.
1: And kids do enjoy certainty, although there's not certainty in life, so.
0: But in that moment, can I really say, I can't give you an answer right now. You just have to.
1: A lot of times, I'll say to me about it in five minutes. Yeah, I'll say to our son,
0: too many words. "We'll see" is a lot easier.
1: With our son, I'll say, it depends how quickly you eat. And based on your history, highly unlikely it's going to happen.
0: But it's like, think about how many words that was. Like, I don't want to be like,
1: me down.
0: But you're a fast talker.
1: I want it to be on him. I want him to know you're the reason it won't happen. You want it, but you're going to make it so we can't do it. And then, inevitably, when he takes forever to eat and we can't do it, I say, "hey, it took too long."
0: Yeah.
1: But dad, I say, "but you took too long."
0: Right. Okay.
1: So that's how I do it.
0: I see the uncertainty with it. We will report back.
1: We'll see if you use it.
0: If I can use it.

0: Hey, it's Reed and Chelsea along with you. All right, kudos to this teacher, I guess, a Star Wars fan.
1: Oh, my gosh.
0: And they've got an academy out in the East Coast with lightsaber combat. It's like fencing with lightsabers.
1: Isn't that wild? Students learn footwork, stance terminology. It's competitive.
0: It's not choreographed, though.
1: I know.
0: I mean, they're going at it. No previous experience required.
1: Yeah, I was just going to say, you don't need any previous experience, but I feel like Grant would love this.
0: Yeah, I just, the thing is, you know, you wouldn't want your kid who it's like, bam, bam, bam, and the other right. kid's just there to kind of have fun. And
1: yeah, yeah. No, I think they would, you know, the teacher would have to match the intensity level up. Participants can choose or receive a battle name, Reed.
0: Yeah, I've done this with Grant, and I legitimately thought he broke my finger one time.
1: Yeah.
0: He hit me so hard, and it went numb, and it was numb for about a week. And it's fine at this point, but it was absolutely incredible. I dropped a lightsaber. Don't think I swore. And he felt terrible, and I was like, it's not your fault. Like, that is the game, you know?
1: Right.
0: You're going to play, you're going to get hurt.
1: Sure.
0: But wow, that was so
1: intense.
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0: Thanks for reading Chelsea along with you. Chelsea rocking the AC/DC shirt, Chelsea. I love it.
1: Thank you.
0: You got that before we went to see them at Camp Randall.
1: Why is my microphone tippy? Did you just see that?
0: Is that all right?
1: Very good.
0: You tighten it up over there?
1: I don't know. We need some sort of maintenance here.
0: I got Chelsea some extended headphone cord.
1: Yeah.
0: And it was a little tight, so.
1: Thank you.
0: Yeah. You've got a couple headphone choices, and I know you like those better for the ears and the feel, so.
1: Yep, it's
0: the little
1: good,
0: things I can do to make my wife's life just a little more comfortable, a little more enjoyable.
1: Oh, really?
0: I try to do what I can. You
1: can
0: know
1: you
0: that.
1: Do those things at home?
0: I try to, but I'm typically busy corralling our son, who is on a whole nother level lately since school started. We can actually talk about that, because I know other parents are dealing with the same thing.
1: Right.
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you're 64. Tomorrow, rain continues, this time closer to an inch of accumulation, with highs again in the upper 60s. Tomorrow night, we can't quite rule out a lingering shower, around a quarter inch possible, lows settling into the upper 40s.

0: There's Chelsea. I'm Reed. All right, so our son is 1 month, pretty much, into kindergarten.
1: Is it Ben?
0: It's around there, yeah.
1: Okay.
0: And he is on just, he's on a tear, you know, and I love him, and he's like a Sour Patch Kid, you know, sweet, sour, although not, first they're sour, then they're sweet. He's all over the place. I don't know what I'm getting.
1: Not predictable.
0: Hour to hour, very unpredictable, but it's, in some ways, I take a little relief. You have talked to other moms, and they've said, yeah, same thing. Doesn't matter if it's kindergarten, 4K, first, second. A lot coming at these kids.
1: Yeah.
0: What's good is he's doing well in his kindergarten class. At least we haven't had any complaints.
1: Mm-hmm.
0: And he's fortunate to have a teacher who, you know, just a good authority figure. I liked her the moment I met her. I was like, yep, this is going to be just what he needs.
1: My sister and I were talking about this the other day, and different things work for different kids, right? My sister was saying, yeah, you know, the threats don't really work. And
0: I've been trying to tell you that.
1: With her daughter, it's what you did makes me sad. So then
0: that crushes
1: Drew
0: her.
1: Would mm-hmm. be, it's upset her. But like for us with Grant, I mean, he would not. So we take things away.
0: Yeah, I mean,
1: And that's been working.
0: I do feel like there are moments with him where you could say what you're doing is disappointing or whatever. But for the most part, it's like, I mean, sometimes he'll say, well, I'm a little kid. And it's like, well, that's not how you're supposed to use that. It's like, well, you know, I don't really know better. It's like, no, hold on a second.

0: Hey, it's Chelsea. He's Reed. Reed, what's up with the Packers moving the game time? Not for this weekend, for next weekend, October 11th.
1: I think it's because the Packers are looking bad.
0: Yep.
1: The Bears have an injury to their starting quarterback.
0: Right.
1: And I think that the TV people were like, you know, this is not the game we thought it was going to be. So it's no longer 3:25. It's noon.
0: Mm-hmm.
1: I actually found out about this. We got a coworker who's going to the game. And
0: oh.
1: She said they moved it up. So, and I said, do you like that? And she said, I like noon. I like 3:25. But she does like that she's going to get home a little earlier.
0: Right,
1: and
0: right.
1: I would rather start a little earlier than,
0: okay.
1: than later. But I think it's just a, ugh.
0: And then they play, who do they play on October 18th? It's the Sunday night game, Breed.
1: I don't know. All I know is that
0: I look
1: the
0: ahead,
1: Packers and Bucks.
0: The Cowboys. So okay. that do you think that will stay?
1: Yeah, I do.
0: Okay, good.
1: The Cowboys never play a noon game. Everybody thinks we're also interested in the Cowboys, which we are
0: yep.
1: not.
0: Oh.
1: But everybody thinks we are in the TV world, so.
0: Okay.
1: But, yeah. Gonna move it up to noon. I'm a little surprised, but I think
0: it's
1: also.
0: Fine.
1: I think it's the injury to the Bears quarterback. Although
0: right.
1: I don't know he's going to be back. I haven't followed too closely with that. Speaking of that, we missed it yesterday, but Viking fans, J.J. McCarthy gone for a fifth-round pick. You guys traded serious draft capital to get that guy in the early first round. You get a fifth-rounder for him.
0: Yikes.
1: I mean, I feel bad for the kid, but my uncle, who's a big Michigan fan and a Vikings fan, told me, you just wait, J.J. McCarthy. I said, I doubt it. And now he's not even a Viking anymore.
0: Wow.
1: How quickly it turns.
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0: Hey, it's Reed and Chelsea. Let's talk a little perfume, Chelsea.
1: Oh,
0: or
1: okay.
0: Cologne.
1: Oh, okay.
0: Now, there's one smell from junior high cologne-wise.
1: Yeah, I know.
0: And it's just overtook
1: yep.
0: the locker room. It's just
1: yep.
0: like, what are we doing? And if you still use as much as you did in junior high as an adult, I would get a second opinion on what you're doing.
1: Oh, okay.
0: Fragrance experts describe your nude interest in 90s scents. The 90s
1: oh.
0: are very... You know, I was hearing Natalie the other day talk about the side parts back.
1: Oh.
0: So her daughters and their teenagers, they can't mess with her anymore because she did not like her middle part that much. She liked
1: That's
0: her side
1: funny.
0: Part, but they'd make fun of her. So we've got these smells. I think it's a terrible name. Clean okay. musk.
1: What?
0: Watery florals. Some of the names, again, terrible. But this is my question.
1: I have not heard of this trend.
0: How different can good smells be over the course of decades?
1: I would feel like they would get better. And the fact that we're going back.

0: is like not a good sign to me.
1: But I could see you improving the ingredients, but how, like what smells, you know, like vanilla is always a great, not that that's a perfume smell, but you know what I mean? Like,
0: yeah,
1: how many it's, you know, here's a new smell and it's so great. That'd be quite an accomplishment. People have been wearing perfume for a long, long time as human beings.
0: Yeah, I don't know. I don't really get it.
1: What's weird is when
0: I guess I would have to like smell one of them to be like, okay.
1: When I met you in high school, you had this perfume and I really liked it. And then years later, I said, why don't you wear that anymore? And you're like, I still do. You're used to it.
0: Yeah. I don't remember this.
1: Mm-hmm. Yep.
0: Do I still have it?
1: I have no clue. I can't smell, you know, I can't.
0: Well, to be totally candid, I do not put perfume on to go to work with you. I just don't.
1: Well, I save don't either, it for so don't feel bad.
0: Special occasions, Reed.

0: There's Chelsea Amreed. Thanks so much for having us along here. Let's go do to this one, Chelsea. I'm going to scroll down here a little bit. So biggest classroom concerns, teachers posting on Reddit describing students using AI to bypass thinking, including submitting essays they've never read. Now, back in the day, kids, there was a website called SparkNotes.
1: I know.
0: And they were the bullet points of the book.
1: Yes.
0: Because there was no way you were going to be able to read a 300-page novel in 1 week when you had all these other classes and you had sports and you had band and extra. And it was preposterous.
1: Yeah, it really was. They were like, go home and read 6 chapters tonight. And it's like, I'm getting home from swim practice at 6:30 and then I have to eat and shower. No. I'm not going to be work on homework at 7:30.
0: It's a 12-chapter book. That's half the book. What am I? So you use SparkNotes.
1: It's true.
0: So some of this I do look at in the teachers and I just go, you know, you're.
1: That was an AP class, though.
0: I remember with that class, you and I went to the same high school. I was a year older, but I remember thinking, I mean, I quit AP. It was the only class I ever said I'm done. I dropped it. Mm. High school, I don't want to say quit. I just was like, I'm not doing this, was AP history. It was so much reading. And I would have loved to do it. I like history. But it was so silly.
1: It was too fast-paced.
0: It was so silly how much reading it was. I'm like, I'm not doing this. And I never even needed it for college. But anyway, other complaints from teachers, weak reading skills, classes getting too big, inconsistent discipline, parents resisting teachers' concerns about their kids. None of that's new.
1: Oh, man.
0: That's been going on since when we were kids, but especially, Chelsea, you being a third and fourth grade teacher back in the day. But it is interesting with this learning and the AI, and I do just wonder, like, how do you get kids to think? And how much homework do you assign when you don't know how they're going to do it? Which, if ultimately, I do not like homework at all. I didn't like it as a kid. I think as a parent, our kids don't have homework yet, but I'm...
1: Oh, you just wait, Reed.
0: I'm not a homework fan.
1: Just wait till those math sheets start coming.
0: Yeah, I really, like, we've got to figure, we have 7 hours in a day here. Like, let's figure out how to teach them their ABCs and their numbers. Yep. But regardless, I think if you assign less, maybe kids will try to do it legitimately.
1: I don't think so.
0: Maybe not. Maybe that's naive.
1: No.
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8: Property taxes statewide saw the largest increase in more than 3 decades.
4: That's Democrat David Crowley's plan. Crowley and the Democrats seem more interested in raising taxes to fund fraud than fight fraud. Crowley raised property taxes in Milwaukee County.
9: Crowley recommends increasing the property tax levy.
4: David Crowley even wants to expand the fraud-ridden state Medicaid program.
10: Are you in favor of expanding Medicaid?
11: Oh, absolutely.
4: The David Crowley plan. Higher property taxes. More Medicaid fraud. America's PAC, paid for and is responsible for the content of this advertising, not authorized by any candidate or candidate's agent or committee.

0: Reed and Chelsea with you. I'm not convinced this one is that interesting, Chelsea, but we just went to the zoo and we saw penguins. One of our daughter's favorites is the penguins. They smell terrible, though.
1: I heard people walking and they're like, would you rather smell penguins or cows? And I was just
0: cows.
1: Like,
0: easy.
1: Actually, cows.
0: Easy.
1: So that was funny that the people were talking about it because, yeah, they smell.
0: It's

0: just, it's ferocious.
1: So it appears that there has been a new species of penguin identified.
0: And scientists knew of these penguins. They just didn't realize they weren't all the same species. So they were basically hiding in plain sight.
1: Right.
0: People had this. And this would be kind of interesting if you were like, hey, guys, I think these are different species. Would you get credit for discovering it?
1: I don't know.
0: So, yeah, pretty cool, I think. Mm-hmm. Side note at the zoo, we didn't tell this story earlier this week, but so fun listening to other moms try to answer their kids' questions. Such as the giraffes.
1: Oh, yes.
0: One boy, three girls.
1: Yep, yep.
0: And the girl asks, Mom, which one's the boy? Because they could see that, you know, the sign, and she's like, that is the boy. And she goes, how do you know? Mm-hmm. And the mom goes, and I was like, oh, I wonder what she's going to do with this. So I just kind of sat back, and she said, I can just tell. And the daughter, that was enough for her, which was great. But I enjoy, part of it is, it's mostly enjoying your own children.
1: Right.
0: But there is, you hear fun things from other kids.
1: Well, it's a good people watching place. I mean,
0: the zoo is, yeah. And as Chelsea likes to say, we bring the zoo to the zoo.
1: I say it every year. I'm like, let's take the zoo to the zoo this weekend. Reed's like, oh boy, here we go.
0: Yeah, and I got to pet the goats.
1: Yes, that was so fun.
0: And those goats were fantastic. You know, some of these petting zoo goats, they're
1: used to it.
0: They must be used to it because they were fantastic.
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8: Today, look for rain with about a quarter inch of accumulation, highs near 69, and south winds around 10. Overnight, the rain sticks around, adding up to roughly half an inch, with lows near 64. Tomorrow, rain continues, this time closer to an inch of accumulation, with highs again in the upper 60s. Tomorrow night, we can't quite rule out a lingering shower. Around a quarter inch possible. Lows settling into the upper 40s.

0: That's Chelsea. I'm Reed. So we've got this kind of porch area, and one Saturday to entertain the kids while I had to go do some Badger stuff, Chelsea got them those. They're like these fossil things, and what it is, it's a little mini dinosaur in a dirt ball, is what it is. Is that a fair way to describe it? It's a ball of dirt.
1: Well, it's meant to be a dinosaur egg.
0: Okay.
1: And then inside of it is a little plastic dinosaur, and they're supposed to be like archaeologists and like figure out what kind of dinosaur it is and dig it out of there.
0: Mm-hmm. Like if you ever give these away as party favors at a birthday party
1: with white carpet,
0: you know, you got to require people to take that home or your white carpet will never be the same.
1: Okay.
0: So these kids are just going at it, and it was great. And it's a fun thing, and they get dirty, and they got the water, and it's outside, and it's great. But it really, it left just kind of a film on a lot of the porch area. So Chelsea got a mop bucket for cheap.
1: Yeah.
0: And it was like, this is going to, and you get pollen on this, you know, it's nice to clean it in the spring and that.
1: Well, it's kind of like a porch area that has a deck.
0: Yes.
1: So like you're mopping, not cement.
0: Right. Right.
1: Otherwise, you'd take a hose to it.
0: Right. And this is not like wood. So we're not like ruining the wood or anything like that.
1: Yeah,
0: and you just said this could be our designated mop for outside for any of those things. And if we eat out there.
1: Right.
0: And all of that. And it was great because Grant, our 5-year-old, he loves getting involved in that stuff. I mean, he is a worker. He loves it. Then his sister comes along. She wants to do it. He's teaching her how to mop. And I'm sitting there going, is a dad, it's wonderful, but they can't actually do it to a level where I can go do something else.
1: Right, right.
0: So it's almost more, they're sloshing the water around, they're slopping it. And again, it's outside, it's not a big deal, but they're pumping extra soap in it, and they're using the mop, and they're dunk, dunk, dunk, ring out, dunk again, then starts, and I'm like, no, it's soaked now again. But I love that I can see in the future, I won't have to do this chore. So starting them young, and I can already see.
1: Train them young, right?
0: Yeah, it's just going to be a while before it's actually less work for me.

0: Hey, it's Reed and Chelsea along with you. All right, Chelsea, we got to start planning around the Brewers.
1: We do.
0: So, Chelsea's...
1: It's the weekend.
0: Three least favorite letters together oftentimes are TBD, which is to be determined.
1: Oh, my gosh.
0: And we're in a little bit of that situation here, at least for now, Chelsea. So, yesterday evening, Major League Baseball announced first pitch times for the Brewers' first two postseason games. You go, oh, that's nice. The problem is, depends on who they're going to face.
1: Okay.
0: So, if the Brewers face the Cubs, Saturday's Game 1 and Sunday's Game 2 are 3 o'clock starts.
1: Well, I don't know about that.
0: If they face the Padres...
1: Although, then it wouldn't conflict with the Packers or the Badgers. Okay, okay.
0: If the Brewers face the Padres, Saturday's Game 1 would be a 7:30 Saturday night game, and then Sunday's Game 2 would still be 3 o'clock. So we know Sunday, but Saturday is either 3 or 7:30.
1: Gotcha. Okay, that helps for the planning purposes. It really does.
0: Good. So I think I want a Saturday night game.
1: I do, too.
0: And not just, I think I'd rather play the Padres. I think so.
1: Right?
0: It's less emotional. There's so much that goes into those. But we'll see. I mean, the Brewers need to beat either of those teams to get to the, you know, NLCS. That's where we have the best record in baseball.
1: Yes.
0: So, like, we should just play anybody who comes our way. But that is your start time options. We know Sunday. We do not know Saturday.
1: Okay.
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0: There's Chelsea. I'm Reed. We've done this topic before, Chelsea. Just, yeah, tough to make friends as adults for so many reasons.
1: Yeah, it says, oh, Reed, listen to this. Asking for help or sharing something personal can deepen a connection while also respecting boundaries.
0: While still respecting boundaries.
1: Yes, but if you have boundaries all over the place, you can't get to know a person.
0: What's your favorite?

0: food. What kind of question is that? I mean, you might know my social security number too? Like,
1: yes.
0: What do you like to do? Excuse me.
1: Mm-hmm. Obviously, this one's pretty obvious. Showing up regularly in the same place creates opportunities to find friends, whether it be, you know, a volunteer shift, a walking group. Ooh, that's cool. Community class, something like that.
0: I sent a text to my buddy John the other week. You encouraged me to do that. And
1: I did not.
0: You were saying you've got to put some effort into friends.
1: Friend is expecting a baby any day. And that's huge because it's their first baby. And we were at the wedding and I'm so excited.
0: Anyway, yeah. So I told him.
1: I said, Reed, did you figure out if it's a girl or a boy? No, we didn't talk about that. What?
0: This is going to sound really weird. But that actually doesn't mean that much to me because I'm so happy for them either way. It's not like, great, a boy, thank goodness. Or, a girl, you're so lucky. It's not. It's just like
1: to like start visualizing.
0: I don't ask people. They can volunteer it if they want is my philosophy on it.
1: There's been so many more people in our life that have found out they were expecting and decided not to find out the gender. So I think that's kind of making
0: it's coming back, yeah.
1: Like it is.
0: Yeah. It's just, I hope you like yellow because you're going to get a lot of yellow everything because we don't know what colors.
1: What to get you.
0: You know, yellow, white,
1: okay.
0: Neutral.

0: Hey, it's Reed and Shells. What did you call? Did you have nicknames for your grandparents?
1: No.
0: I did not either. But
1: I've heard of the Glamma one.
0: Yeah, I was looking from, this was from Yahoo where I got it, and it was just talking about different nicknames that you're seeing with grandma and grandpa. Mm-hmm. Now, what's interesting is it was always grandma, and then it was first name on my dad's side, but last name on my mom's.
1: Oh.
0: For what reason, I have no idea. Same thing with the grandpas. It was Grandpa Dave, first name, but then my mom said it was last name.
1: Oh.
0: And I have no idea why. I don't think I came up with that. I think it's what my mom probably said. This is grand. You know what I mean? Like,
1: maybe it's like a higher level of respect because it's a last name.
0: No, I don't think so. No, not at all. In this case,
1: I don't know.
0: You say, you know, Mr. or Mrs., mm-hmm. but not, no, I think it's just what, but anyway, here's some of these Chelsea, Gigi. We've heard of that.
1: Yep.
0: We got Mimi.
1: Yes, I've heard of that.
0: Glamma.
1: Which is grandma and glamorous put together.
0: Okay.
1: Which is kind of funny.
0: Gamma is not listed here, but I've heard of Gamma before.
1: Okay.
0: G-paw. It's a little lazy to me.
1: No.
0: To say G-paw. I don't know why.
1: No laziness here.
0: Birdie.
1: No, never heard of
0: that. I assume that's for a grandma?
1: I don't know. Never heard of that.
0: Grand dude.
1: That's funny.
0: I like that, grand dude.
1: Oh my gosh.
0: So if
1: your dad wants to be called Gramp.
0: Because that's what he called his grandpa.
1: But the kids can't do it.
0: Yeah, and I don't know that Brielle will. She likes making him happy, but she can do her thing. And Grant's just not, he's going to do his thing too, you know? So maybe someday. It's very hard to get kids to, it's like, I want to be this.
1: Right.
0: And grandparents, don't put that pressure on the parents. And I kind of told my dad, I'm like, it's going to be what's going to be, Dad.
1: Oh, because it is on the parents to refer to you in that way and not confuse them.
0: I still call him Dad, you know? So when you're around your mom, you call her Mom.
1: Yeah.
0: So I sort of live like, you can push that as much as you want, Dad. I probably won't, just because.
1: Oh, come on, Freed.
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1: You know what I hate? 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
2: 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It's just crazy.
1: That's terrible. 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
2: It gets worse. 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
1: Jeez, that's just not right. 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
2: Well, I know who I'm voting for in November for state senate.
1: And it's not Jenna Jacobson.
2: Paid for by taxpayers for Markline.

0: Hey, it's Chelsea and Reed Magnum. Reed, when you heard "we'll see" when your parents said that, did you hear "maybe" or "absolutely not," or how did you interpret that?
1: I interpret it as "well." It depends.
0: I took it as a maybe. Where things go. More towards yes.
1: More towards positive.
0: Yeah.
1: It depends who said it. If my grandpa said it, it was a not going to happen. If my grandma said it, it's a good chance it's going to happen.
0: Okay, I see that.
1: I don't know that my dad did a lot of "we'll see." I don't know that my mom did either.
0: Grandparents did, though. I sometimes do it, and I do it because, terrible, in that moment, I don't want to say no.
1: Well.
0: I just want to, like, push it down
1: the road a little bit. If there's a 1% chance of it happening, then it's not dishonest to be like, "we'll see." 99% no, 1% yes, so I don't.
0: Sometimes I say "we'll see" because in that moment I cannot give an answer. Like, I'm doing something else,
1: right,
0: or whatever.
1: Sometimes so you're not up for the fight with our son. It's just like
0: 100%.
1: I've got boiling water here. You know, your sister's having a problem. I mean, the other day Chelsea walks by. Like, here's something you never like to hear. Why is there a marker on the back of the couch?
0: Yeah.
1: And I was just like, there's only one person who would do that, and it's sweet baby Boo. But they say, Chelsea, as a kid, "we'll see" can be guarded excitement. But it can also create some discomfort with uncertainty.
0: Yeah, I see that.
1: And kids do enjoy certainty, although there's not certainty in life, so.
0: But in that moment, can I really say, I can't give you an answer right now. You just have to.
1: A lot of times, I'll say to me about it in five minutes. Yeah, I'll say to our son,
0: too many words. "We'll see" is a lot easier.
1: With our son, I'll say, it depends how quickly you eat. And based on your history, highly unlikely it's going to happen.
0: But it's like, think about how many words that was. Like, I don't want to be like,
1: me down.
0: But you're a fast talker.
1: I want it to be on him. I want him to know you're the reason it won't happen. You want it, but you're going to make it so we can't do it. And then, inevitably, when he takes forever to eat and we can't do it, I say, "hey, it took too long."
0: Yeah.
1: But dad, I say, "but you took too long."
0: Right. Okay.
1: So that's how I do it.
0: I see the uncertainty with it. We will report back. 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
5: Today, look for rain with about 1/4 inch of accumulation, highs near 69, and south winds around 10. Overnight, the rain sticks around, adding up to roughly 1/2 inch, with lows near 64. Tomorrow, rain continues, this time closer to 1 inch of accumulation, with highs again in the upper 60s. Tomorrow night, we can't quite rule out a lingering shower, around 1/4 inch possible, lows settling into the upper 40s.

0: Hey, it's Reed and Chelsea along with you. All right, kudos to this teacher, I guess, a Star Wars fan.
1: Oh, my gosh.
0: And they've got an academy out in the East Coast with lightsaber combat. It's like fencing with lightsabers.
1: Isn't that wild? Students learn footwork, stance terminology. It's competitive.
0: It's not choreographed, though.
1: I know.
0: I mean, they're going at it. No previous experience required.
1: Yeah, I was just going to say, you don't need any previous experience, but I feel like Grant would love this.
0: Yeah, I just, the thing is, you know, you wouldn't want your kid who, it's like, bam, bam, bam, and the other kid's just there to kind of have fun. And
1: yeah, yeah. No, I think they would, you know, the teacher would have to match the intensity level up. Participants can choose or receive a battle name, Reed.
0: Yeah, I've done this with Grant, and I legitimately thought he broke my finger one time.
1: Yeah.
0: He hit me so hard, and it went numb, and it was numb for about a week. And it's fine at this point, but it was absolutely incredible. I dropped a lightsaber. Don't think I swore. And he felt terrible. And I was like, it's not your fault. Like, that is the game. You know, you're going to play, you're going to get hurt.
1: Sure.
0: But wow, that was so
1: intense.
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4: 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Crowley raised property taxes in Milwaukee County.
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12: Today, look for rain with about a quarter inch of accumulation, highs near 69, and south winds around 10. Overnight, the rain sticks around, adding up to roughly half an inch, with lows near 64. Tomorrow, rain continues, this time closer to an inch of accumulation, with highs again in the upper 60s. Tomorrow night, we can't quite rule out a lingering shower. Around a quarter inch possible. Lows settling into the upper 40s.

107.3 WSJY, Camila Cabello featuring Young Thug. That is Havana. Jesse Garand on the air. Happy Wednesday. It is September 30th. Can you believe it? We've made it to the last day of the month. Where did it go? Heading your way within minutes. Music from Benson Boone. How about The Weeknd? And right now, taking it back to the future. 1985. That's when this song was a number one hit. Huey Lewis in the news. It's The Power of Love. 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

107.3 WSJY. Music from Benson Boone. Sorry, I'm here for someone else. Question for you. If you've got a cat, how long can you be gone before you start feeling a little guilty? Cats make this confusing because they spend most of their lives convincing us that we are unnecessary. You walk in after 8 hours and they're like, oh, you. But veterinary guidance says even healthy adult cats shouldn't routinely be left for extended periods without somebody checking on them. So if you're planning an overnight trip or a weekend up north, having somebody stop in is a great idea. You know, I appreciate the irony here. Cats absolutely need us. They've just negotiated a relationship where we are never allowed to feel too important about it. You know, 107.3 WSJY.

107.3 WSJY. Crowded House, don't dream it's over. Happy Wednesday, Jesse Guerin on the air. And you know what I appreciate? When something happens and people don't stand around deciding whose responsibility it is to help after a plane went down in a cornfield near East Troy.

Boy, skydivers in another airport spotted what happened and radioed the location. All four people on board survived. Then trained EMTs with the skydiving group provided first aid while local farmers helped emergency crews get through the cornfield to reach them. Skydivers, EMTs, farmers, first responders, people who probably didn't even know each other when the day started. That's the human part of this for me. Sometimes the community isn't a bunch of people who know each other. Sometimes it's just whoever shows up when somebody needs help. Yeah. 107.3 WSJY.

0: 107.3 WSJY. Lisa in the Cult Jam. That is Lost in Emotion. And be honest, when you see a 70-mile-an-hour speed limit sign, does 70 actually feel like the number everybody is driving? Well, a AAA Foundation study found that modest speeding has become pretty normal for a lot of drivers. 31% said they speed to get around slower traffic. 25% said they're trying to arrive faster. And 21% said they don't want to hold up other drivers. Many also said they don't expect enforcement until they're roughly 10 to 12 miles an hour over the limit. Here's the interesting part, though. When drivers were asked what would actually make them slow down, tickets came first, followed by avoiding a crash and bad weather. So maybe the better driving question isn't how much over can I get away with. It's what do the road, weather, and traffic around me actually allow? A couple of minutes saved isn't much of a prize. 107.3 WSJY.
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They say the holy water's watered down, and this town's lost its faith. Our colors will fade eventually, so if our time is running out, day after day, we'll make the mundane a masterpiece. Oh my, my, oh my, my love, I take one look at you, you're taking me out.

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107.3 WSJY, one of her first big hits here in the U.S., Shakira, that is Hips Don't Lie. And what's the last thing you donated? Clothes? Food? Something from a closet you finally admitted you haven't used in 3 years? Well, a YouGov survey of over 1,000 U.S. adults found donating goods like food or toys was the most common charitable activity people reported doing in the past year, even more common than giving money directly. That feels pretty familiar around Wisconsin, you know, with food drives, winter coats, school supplies, pantry donations. A lot of helping happens one grocery bag or cardboard box at a time. And I appreciate that. You don't necessarily need a lot of extra money to do something useful for somebody. Sometimes what they need is already sitting somewhere in your house. 107.3 WSJY.

0: 107.3 WSJY. Something newer from Taylor. That is Elizabeth Taylor. Jesse Guerin here. And when it comes to riding an ATV or UTV here in Wisconsin, don't be a fool about the 5 seconds before the ride even starts. The DNR reminding riders that some of the best safety habits are the boring ones, the things you do so automatically you barely notice anymore. In a UTV, operators and passengers are required to wear seatbelts. ATV and UTV riders under 18 are required to wear a properly fitted DOT-approved helmet. And the DNR recommends helmets for everybody, regardless of age. There's a training requirement worth knowing, too. ATV and UTV operators who are at least 12 and those that were born on or after January 1st, 1988, generally need to complete a DNR-approved safety education course and carry proof of certification while driving, while riding. And I think the goal should be to make the beginning of every ride incredibly boring. Buckle the belt, put on the helmet, then go. Because boring safety habits are a whole lot better than an exciting reason you wish you'd use them. You can find all the UTV and ATV rules and regulations by going to dnr.wisconsin.gov. Just search ATV UTV safety. 107.3 WSJY.
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0: 107.3 WSJY, Michael Jackson with Beat It. And, you know, we talk a lot about helping somebody as though it means you have to fix whatever they are going through. But sometimes there isn't anything you can fix. Sometimes your entire job is just making sure they don't walk into a difficult moment alone. That's part of what Guardians of the Children does. It's a nonprofit organization whose members are bikers who support children affected by abuse and neglect. Members can accompany kids through intimidating situations, including court proceedings, providing a familiar, supportive presence, and letting that child know there are adults standing beside them. Their motto pretty much sums it all up: when a child calls, we ride. And this isn't something happening somewhere far away. Guardians of the Children has chapters serving several parts of the state. And I appreciate the simplicity of what they're offering. You know, you may not be able to erase what somebody has been through. You may not have the words that make everything okay, but you can show up. And sometimes showing up is the whole job. More information and the chapter locator are at guardiansofthechildren.com. 107.3 WSJY.
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6: Expect rain today, around a quarter inch, with highs approaching 70 and south winds near 10 miles per hour. Tonight, that rain continues, adding up to close to half an inch, with lows near 65. Tomorrow brings another round, this time around an inch, with highs holding in the upper 60s. The chance of rain lingers into tomorrow night, closer to a quarter inch, as lows drop to the upper 40s.

0: 107.3 WSJY, All That She Wants, a 90s throwback from Ace of Base. And so we have made it to the end of September. Yeah, and there's something you might be tempted to retire for the year along with the summer clothes, the bug spray. But don't do it quite yet. The Department of Health Services says ticks are typically active until November. So even as we get deeper into fall, hiking, raking leaves, gardening, walking the dog, or spending time around brush and wooded areas can still mean bringing home an unwanted passenger. DHS recommends checking yourself, the kids, your clothing, and your pets after spending time outside. On people, pay particular attention around the scalp and ears, under the arms and behind the knees. Showering within 2 hours of coming inside can help wash off unattached ticks. And putting clothes in a dryer on high heat can help kill ticks that hitched a ride inside. It's one of those Wisconsin fall things that's easy to forget because your brain has already moved on to leaves and sweatshirts. The mosquitoes may finally be losing their grip. Just don't give the ticks an early retirement. More information available from Wisconsin DHS. Go to the website dhs.wisconsin.gov/tick. 107.3 WSJY.
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107.3 WSJY. Simple Minds, don't you forget about me. And can we talk about turning signals just for a second? An internet poll found about 87% of people said drivers should always use them, which means there's another 13%.

10% out there, and apparently we've all been stuck behind them at some point. But there was a useful reminder in the responses. Your signal isn't only for the driver behind you. Runners, cyclists, and pedestrians use it to figure out where you're going to. So, whether you're on the Beltline, at a roundabout somewhere in the area, pulling into a parking lot, that little blinking light matters. It's basically your car saying, just so we're all on the same page, here's what I'm doing next. Honestly, I wish people came with those as well. 107.3 WSJY.

0: 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Why, Olivia Dean and Man I Need. And you know, there are plenty of ways to show your badger pride. 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The We Give Blood competition is back, with all 18 Big Ten universities competing to encourage blood donations. And considering somebody in the U.S. needs blood about every 2 seconds, there's a lot more at stake here than bragging rights. 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And here's something encouraging from last year. Nearly a third of student donors were giving blood for the very first time, and 96% said that they would do it again. So cheer for Wisconsin on Saturdays, absolutely. But if you really want to help the Badgers put a win on the board, roll up a sleeve. More information at Big10.org/Abbott. 107.3 WSJY.
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4: Millions of dollars in property tax increases.
7: A hike in property taxes.
8: Property taxes statewide saw the largest increase in more than 3 decades.
4: That's Democrat David Crowley's plan. Crowley and the Democrats seem more interested in raising taxes to fund fraud than fight fraud. Crowley raised property taxes in Milwaukee County.
9: Crowley recommends increasing the property tax levy.
4: David Crowley even wants to expand the fraud-ridden state Medicaid program.
10: Are you in favor of expanding Medicaid?
11: Oh, absolutely.
4: 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Higher property taxes. 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

0: 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And we should raise a glass to all of the amazing things that we make here in Wisconsin. We're pretty good at it, you know. The harder question might be figuring out which one deserves bragging rights. Voting is underway right now in the 2026 Coolest Thing Made in Wisconsin contest. 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And that's really the fun of this. You get a pretty good reminder of just how many interesting things are being made practically in our own backyard. The eventual winner will be announced October 27th in Madison. Think March Madness, except instead of arguing over basketball, we get to argue over Wisconsin-made stuff. Yeah, you can vote and follow the competition by going to madeinwis.com. 107.3 WSJY.
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3: Expect rain today, around a quarter inch, with highs approaching 70 and south winds near 10 miles per hour. Tonight, that rain continues, adding up to close to half an inch, with lows near 65. Tomorrow brings another round, this time around an inch, with highs holding in the upper 60s. The chance of rain lingers into tomorrow night, closer to a quarter inch, as lows drop to the upper 40s.

107.3 WSJY, Nikki French, and the dance version of Total Eclipse of the Heart. And, you know, hopefully the only thing going dark around your house tonight is the sky. But power outages rarely give you much warning. And this is one of those things that's worth thinking about before you're standing in a dark kitchen wondering where you put the flashlight. 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You can find more preparedness tips by going to readywisconsin.wi.gov. 107.3 WSJY.

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1073 WSJY. You know, sometimes right here is exactly where you'd like everybody else to wait for about 5 minutes. Where's your little hiding place when you just need nobody to need anything from you? Is it the car? The garage? The bathroom? Maybe sitting in the grocery store parking lot, even though you finished shopping 10 minutes ago. Well, there's an author online who started a debate by suggesting some partners may stretch out their bathroom time partly to escape household responsibilities. I'm not even interested in picking sides. I'm more fascinated that apparently a whole lot of adults have created a tiny hiding place somewhere in their own home. Because sometimes you don't need a vacation. You just need 5 uninterrupted minutes. As kids, we built forts for privacy. Then we grew up, bought houses, and apparently kept building forts. We just added plumbing. 1073 WSJY.

0: 107.3 WSJY. Taylor Swift, that is Opalite. And here is a fun question. If you had to explain Wisconsin to somebody who won't be born for another couple hundred years, what would you give them? Wisconsin recently got that opportunity as part of the America 250 time capsule. Our state contributed several pieces of Wisconsin history, including material connected to Old Abe, Wisconsin's famous Civil War eagle, items representing tribal communities, a veteran's pin, and letters reflecting on Wisconsin's past, present, and future. And here's the wild part. That capsule isn't supposed to be opened until 2276. Think about that. People 250 years from now could be looking at these things, trying to understand what Wisconsin was like in 2026. Although I still think we missed an opportunity with the cheese curds. Then again, after 250 years, I'm pretty sure the squeak would be the least of our concerns. You can learn more at America250.org. 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
7: Property taxes statewide saw the largest increase in more than 3 decades.
3: That's Democrat David Crowley's plan. 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Crowley raised property taxes in Milwaukee County.
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9: Are you in favor of expanding Medicaid?
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0: 107.3 WSJY Maroon 5. Adam Levine back as a judge on The Voice. That is Sugar. Happy Wednesday, Jesse Guerin on the air. This is one of those Wednesday afternoons where you start timing your errands around the rain. I'll have a complete look at your forecast in about 90 seconds. Also, music on the way from Leona Lewis, Usher, Billy Ocean. And after the break, I have got a number one hit with one of the greatest saxophone solos of all time. You'll find out what I'm talking about when I play it next. 107.3 WSJY.
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4: Expect rain today, around a quarter inch, with highs approaching 70 and south winds near 10 miles per hour. Tonight, that rain continues, adding up to close to half an inch, with lows near 65. Tomorrow brings another round, this time around an inch, with highs holding in the upper 60s. The chance of rain lingers into tomorrow night, closer to a quarter inch, as lows drop to the upper 40s.

0: 107.3 WSJY. David Guetta and Sia, that is Titanium. And something tells me you're going to need something a little heavier than titanium for what Wisconsin will be making more of. Harley Davidson has announced plans to bring additional motorcycle production back to its U.S. facilities, including here in the state. The transition is expected to happen ahead of model year 2028 production. And whether you have ever ridden one or not, it's hard to separate motorcycles from Wisconsin's manufacturing history. Bringing more of that production here means more of that work stays connected to the state. You know, we make a lot of things in Wisconsin. Some of them just happen to announce themselves from about three blocks away. There's more in the company news section at harley-davidson.com. 107.3 WSJY coming at you after the break. Something newer from Teddy Swims.
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107.3 WSJY. You know, that's probably not the song you want playing when you sit down to discuss a prenup. But if you were getting married for the first time today, would you sign one? YouGov asked about 13,000 U.S. adults that question. 42% said that they probably would. 31% said probably not. And 26% weren't sure. And I think your answer might change depending on where you are in life. When you're younger, a prenup can sound like you're planning the breakup before you even plan the wedding. But later in life, you might be bringing a house, savings, retirement accounts, or other financial responsibilities into a marriage. Suddenly, that conversation can look a little different. So maybe a prenup isn't automatically unromantic. Sometimes romance is flowers and dinner, and sometimes it's sitting across from somebody you love and saying, okay, we really need to talk about the 401k. 107.3 WSJY.

107.3 WSJY. So here is a reason to use your turn signal that I hadn't really thought about. The person watching it might not even be in a car. Yeah, an internet poll found 87% of people said drivers should always signal. And several people pointed out that runners, cyclists, and pedestrians are watching those signals as well. Think about standing at a crosswalk waiting for a car to come through. That little blinking light might be the only information you have about where that driver intends to go. So whether you're navigating a roundabout, turning off a county highway, or just pulling into a grocery store parking lot, flip on the signal. It takes about half a second, and it makes the next few seconds easier for everybody around you. Really, good driving is sometimes that simple. Don't make everybody else guess what you're thinking. 107.3 WSJY.

0: on 6th Street, hearing you whisper through the phone, wait for me to come home.
1: 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It is a Wednesday, September 30th of 2026. Can you believe it? We made it to the last day of the month. Halloween month starting tomorrow. Jesse Garin on the air. And this is one of those afternoons where you may want to have an umbrella close. And don't expect much help from the sunshine today. I've got a complete look at your forecast in about 90 seconds. Also, music on the way from Toto, Cyndi Lauper. How about some Post Malone? And after the break, I'm going to take it back to the 80s with Madonna, her very first number one hit. That's next. 107.3 WSJY.
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1: Expect rain today, around a quarter inch, with highs approaching 70 and south winds near 10 miles per hour. Tonight, that rain continues, adding up to close to half an inch, with lows near 65. Tomorrow brings another round, this time around an inch, with highs holding in the upper 60s. The chance of rain lingers into tomorrow night, closer to a quarter inch, as lows drop to the upper 40s.

0: 107.3 WSJY. Purple Rain. That is Prince. I'm Jesse Guerin, making my way out the door. Go placidly amid the noise and haste. Heading your way in moments. Natalie, she has taken over the airwaves and has some great stuff lined up. Taylor Swift, Journey, Wang Chung. How about some Lewis Capaldi, Kelly Clarkson, and more? Enjoy the rest of your Wednesday. I will talk to you tomorrow. 107.3 WSJY.
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5: That's Democrat David Crowley's plan. Crowley and the Democrats seem more interested in raising taxes to fund fraud than fight fraud. Crowley raised property taxes in Milwaukee County.
10: Crowley recommends increasing the property tax levy.
5: David Crowley even wants to expand the fraud-ridden state Medicaid program.
11: Are you in favor of expanding Medicaid?
12: Oh, absolutely.
5: 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More Medicaid fraud. 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

Hey, it's Natalie, and happy Wednesday to you. Halfway through the work week. Should we high five about that? All right, high five. Good job. We're making our way to the weekend. So close.

0: Hey, it's Natalie. So people are quietly preparing for what comes next in their jobs and in their career just in case. So according to a new poll, 48% of people are exploring backup career options just in case things don't work out. And 77% of people have already taken some steps to prepare for a potential second career. Now, the biggest reasons they'd make a career change are finding work they actually enjoy, having a less stressful lifestyle, or losing their current job. And who knows with AI, right? If you are going to lose your job. So having a backup plan, not a bad idea. I always like to say, what kind of transferable skills have you gotten from your current job that you could take to another job? And you really have to think about that sometimes, because sometimes jobs seem like they are very surface level. This is what I do. But you also have all these other skills in order to be able to do the job that you do. So many of those transferable skills.
1: You know what I hate? Lying, corrupt politicians.
2: Have you heard of Jenna Jacobson? She sided with big tech, voting to give away our community's resources, like our water and our infrastructure. It's just crazy.
1: That's terrible. I do know she's benefited from the corrupt revolving door of politics. She took a taxpayer-funded job, collected a taxpayer-funded paycheck, all while quietly plotting her next political campaign.
2: It gets worse. 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
1: Jeez, that's just not right. That's self-interest dressed up as public service.
2: Well, I know who I'm voting for in November for state senate.
1: And it's not Jenna Jacobson.
2: Paid for by taxpayers for Mark Klein.
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0: 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Coming up, more music with the Romantics, Whitney Houston and Stevie Wonder. 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

0: Hey, it's Natalie. So I want to remind you to look out there for the small wins of the day. Sometimes things seem overwhelming, but you know what? There are small wins that you overlook every single day. And acknowledging those small wins can help you feel so much less stressed and so much less anxiety. So if you're having a stressful moment right now, take a second and think about those small wins for today. You got up and you washed your hair. Good job. You got the kids to school on time. Applaud yourself. You ate a healthy lunch. Thumbs up. Those are little wins, and you may think that they are just nothing, but those are worth celebrating. So let yourself celebrate them and have a great day.
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right. This is for my Game of Thrones fans. A Game of Thrones movie will hit theaters in the summer of 2029. It'll take place about 300 years before the events of Game of Thrones. I know there are a lot of fans out there that are like, yes, I can't wait to see this happen. So it is happening. You're going to have to wait a few years.

0: 107.3 WSJY on the way. Some Taylor Swift, Maroon 5, and Billy Joel coming up. Don't go anywhere.
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8: Property taxes statewide saw the largest increase in more than three decades.
4: That's Democrat David Crowley's plan. Crowley and the Democrats seem more interested in raising taxes to fund fraud than fight fraud. Crowley raised property taxes in Milwaukee County.
9: Crowley recommends increasing the property tax levy.
4: David Crowley even wants to expand the fraud-ridden state Medicaid program.
10: Are you in favor of expanding Medicaid?
11: Oh, absolutely.
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0: Hey, it's Natalie. So I've had this song stuck in my head every night for the last couple of days. And I'm like, okay, I love this song, but also I want to focus on other things. So I literally Googled, how do you get a song out of your head? Here are some of the quick fixes in case it ever happens to you. Chew gum. 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Do a puzzle or switch to a Cure song, like a simple neutral song like Happy Birthday. Listen, Happy Birthday is not a song I want to get stuck in my head. I'd rather have the song that's in my head stuck in my head. But if you ever get a song stuck in your head and you need to get it out, those are some simple fixes for you.
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0: Hey, it's Natalie. All right, so pumpkin spice is not the only fall flavor and scent out there that's getting some love. 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Caramel apple is having a moment. 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There's apple pie drinks, apple flavored snacks, maple. 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Brown butter, pecan, and chai. So chai is good because you get like some of those spices still in there. So if you're not a pumpkin spice fan, or if you want to like change it up a little bit, there you go.
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Hey, it's Natalie. Coming up, your Hollywood headlines. Diddy's prison release gets bumped up again. The writer and director of Obsession has a brand new movie coming out. And you can own a little piece of Taylor Swift legacy. All the details on the way.

0: Hey, it's Natalie, and here are your Hollywood headlines. Diddy's prison sentence just got a little bit shorter again. His release date has been moved up another month. He's now scheduled to get out of federal prison January 21st of 2028. That's the latest in a series of changes to his projected release date, which has been inching closer to current time. If you're obsessed with the movie Obsession, Curry Barker is following up his breakout horror hit Obsession with a new movie called Anything But Ghosts. It's a horror comedy about two fake paranormal investigators who suddenly have to deal with real ghosts. It'll be coming out May 7th of next year. I've been trying to watch more horror movies, but what I can't do is paranormal. I cannot do ghosts. So hopefully this isn't too scary and more on the funny side. And if you want to own a little bit of Taylor Swift legacy, Taylor Swift's Beverly Hills home, where she wrote her 1989 album, is on the market for $8 million. Yeah, just, you know, pocket change. Sure. There you go. Those are your Hollywood headlines.
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1: That's Democrat David Crowley's plan. 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Crowley raised property taxes in Milwaukee County.
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0: 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Journey is coming up for you, and Magic on the way as well, plus some Michael Jackson on the way.
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2: Hi, I'm Mary from Fort Atkinson. Now living at Fairhaven, it's wonderful. Some of my friends from Fort Atkinson are coming and taking a tour, and so they're seeing the facility, how nice it is. They're here all the time, and my family.
1: 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Fairhaven Senior Services, where life is added to years.

0: Hey, it's Natalie. I cannot believe that tomorrow is the 1st of October. That is insane. I mean, I know we have a lot to look forward to. We'll talk more about that tomorrow. But I cannot believe October is already here. We are in the last quarter of the year officially tomorrow, which is just crazy.
1: 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They never quit on a pleasant 58-degree afternoon. It's always midnight during a snowstorm. Know before the cold with Kettle Moraine Heating. 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Book online at KettleMoraineHeating.com.
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Hey, it's Natalie. I always love when scientists find a way to reuse something else. So scientists in South Korea have found a creative new use for coffee grounds by turning them into building insulation. They were able to convert used coffee grounds into a material that insulates just as well as commercial foam products. And they said that the coffee grounds break down much faster because it's biodegradable. Since the world produces an estimated 8 million tons of coffee grounds every year, this could be a useful invention.

0: Hey, it's Natalie, and here's what to watch tonight. You've got the second season premiere of the Scrubs reboot series on ABC. ABC also bringing you Shark Tank for their season premiere. A new season of The Amazing Race is on CBS. New episodes of South Park on Comedy Central and Brothers and Ted Lasso on Apple TV. And the first season finale of Wonka's The Golden Ticket on Netflix. And there you go. That's what to watch tonight.
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0: 107.3 WSJY. It's Natalie. I'm getting out of here for today. I'll catch you guys again tomorrow. Have a great evening. On the way, Taylor Swift, UB40, and Whitney Houston.
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